lonely night. 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

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It's like a heart attack. Around this combination, infiltrates the situation all over the nation, like round and round.

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I do it better, just all the time. You sound clever, where you head is back, heading for the end. But I was another story for my party man and his plan. And it will come again, showing and prove you it's not the end. It's a jam session, my confession and truly hard. Yeah, one an obsession, but the joke is over. You know what I mean?

We're going to play a couple songs we haven't played for a little while. We just decided to make this show a little bit longer than we planned.